0: Estamos apresentando Manhã UDESC.
1: Just say what's on your mind.

Everybody's quick to point their fingers at what they think is causing the problem. What they don't see is what they won't see, my friend. And we've all got to learn ourselves before.

fortune and everything that goes with it. I thank you all, but it's been no bed of roses.